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Welcome. Oras natin, it's 10:49 a.m. na. Welcome to Unmute with your Ate DJ Senpai. 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I am your ate, your kakampi, your chakra booster, your ate DJ Senpai, and this is Unmute Season 4 Plus Horror. Huwag na nating patagalin pa dahil meron tayo ditong isang... Actually, I know this personally. Charas. 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And this person is currently in the senior high school. And may mga tendency siya na nag-iisip siya to end his life na lang kasi. 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Those hurting words. 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This is actually an environmental factor because... 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You are the reason why I'm like this. Because if only you were around, if only you were present as a father to me, if only you didn't cheat on my mom, if only you didn't leave us, maybe I wouldn't have ended this way. 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But anyway, hindi siya makasabi niyan kasi he's still young. And yun lang, he just wanted to rant. At least daw meron lang siyang masabihan, or if someone's listening, is there anything at all na gusto niyong sabihin dito sa friend ko? Tawagin na lang natin na si Butterfly. If you have a message for Butterfly, go ahead and send them to our Telegram. Yung QR code po ay nakashare po sa ating page ng 104.7 Dream Radio. Also, nasa page ko rin na DJ Senpai. Oras natin, it's 10:53 a.m. na minsan. Minsan talaga may mga tao na darating sa buhay mo para pakialaman ka. Saktan ka. I need you to remove yourself from that situation because they were not involved with you from the very beginning. Take note. Love yourself first.

Tacloban, are you ready for an unforgettable night of music, nostalgia and timeless love songs? The iconic voice of Fra Lippo Lippi, Per Sorensen, is coming to Tacloban for Stitches and Burns the Philippine Tour. Get ready to sing along to the songs that became part of our memories, including Every Time I See You, Beauty and Madness, Stitches and Burns, Light and Shade, Later, and Shouldn't Have to Be Like That. Catch Stitches and Burns, the Philippine Tour on October 25th, 2026, Sunday at 8 o'clock p.m. at the Tacloban City Convention Center. 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

0: Buonasera, and it's 11:18 a.m. Welcome back to Unmute with your Ate DJ Senpai, only here's the city's best FM station, 104.7 Dream Radio. And minasan, narito na tayo sa ating segment na Unmute on Telegram. But right now, minasan, medyo mahaba yung mga stories natin sa Unmute Telegram. Hindi pa ako. Wala pa akong time para i-review lahat. Oo, kailangan kasi i-summary ko lahat. So, dumako tayo sa ating Reddit. Mayroon pong Reddit po ang ating Unmute. And there's a question that has been raised sa ating Reddit. It says, or it was asking, what can't you tolerate in a relationship? Ano ang mga bagay na no sa inyo at hindi nyo na mapapayagan pa na itolerate sa isang relasyon? Coming from inevitable 9862, ayan. Sabi niya, I really can't accept a guy na mahilig mag-like, mag-add, ngan follow, han, bisan hino nga babae sa social media. Makarawod para akon as iya jowa. My ex and I broke up for that specific reason. I tried to understand him at first, but he was always defensive. He can't help doing that. Dani pangani, ako pa at iya ginsasayop nga waray na daw niya freedom ha iya social media. I don't understand kay I will not do it to him. Because if it's both of us, ako diri ko himo na iya and iya ginihini mo ha akon. 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He's always defensive. 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Iya i-like ngan i-wow or ig-heart react. Oh my gosh! 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Are you a chuchu? 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They are bound to become rapists. Yeah, I swear. They are bound to become like that because they cannot control themselves. Like, Susalahan nag-post in picture nga mahusay hiya. So, warin mo kontrola mo sarili. Hindi ka maaari mag, hello, scroll up, pipinan add ka, pipinan follow ka, hindi mo kilala, like, duh. May uyab ka pa, what the? What the following? Oh my gosh. Anyway, if he can't help doing that, set him free. You don't deserve to own a dog. Own a dog na lang na literal aso. Mas may self-control pa. Oras natin 11:22 a.m. na minasan. We'll be back for more, so keep it locked in all here sa city's best FM station 104.7 Dream Radio.
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Welcome to a mute season 4, Bless Horror. Only here, so dream high on 104.7 Dream Radio. We have a story right here, and this is coming from Big Dependent. I was only grade 7 or 8 then. Nangaturo kami nga dun ako na lolo nga lola balay. Ang hagdanan nga nanbugus nga second floor is made of wood. Para mabatian nimo kung hino ang naglalakat. Early in the morning, samtang nagbabasa ako ng Wattpad, yes, I still read Wattpad, suddenly, bagan may dumalagan tigad to ibaw. I could really hear the footsteps from below, and it got closer to me. Umapari ang portahan han kwarto, ngahin, waray may sumulod. Waray talaga way that someone is running upstairs because I'm the youngest in the house. And the other room upstairs is my grandparents, so they wouldn't have the energy to run, if you know what I mean. At 3 a.m. from below. Usually people would let slide, but there really is something in that house. My parents have seen me laughing while looking out the window or saying hello when bata pa ako, like I had someone to play with. I thought it had gotten quiet, but apparently nakimulay nagihap haagwan. This one is from Zero Adal. Pidikap ng balay han elementary pa ako. Grade 4 ako, and han nagstay ako dida. Amo manggod ang mga balay han una, made of wood. Ako, nga bugos nga pamilya, maaram. 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It even played with the other kids, younger ones. Kay nakigmulay han mga mulayan. 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My sister-in-law stared at me and was just laughing. I can also vouch for the manananggal aswang that once lived in trees or whatever and walk since we used to see and feel them back then. But that experience really brought chills to my bones. It's just another day in our house. Time 11:54.

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just heard this from a ritualist about sa mga gabay. I'm just genuinely curious if may mga gabay ba talaga dito? Kasi for context, I always have a strong intuition, yung tipong may gut feeling ka na parang sobrang anxious mo na dapat you have to follow or else mangyayari talaga. I searched it sa internet and that's one of the signs na ginagabayan ka raw ng gabay mo. Is it true? In the spiritual realm, usually our guides are the spirits of our ancestors. Very random, but once you felt the gut feeling, make sure you follow it. Some of the gut feelings I followed are, huwag sasabay sa mga taong to, choose this, not that, avoid that route, go here instead. It's very subtle, small voice in your head. The reward is not enormous, but will surely make your day. Also, there are times na you will actually hesitate. But later on, you'll swear na sana sinunod mo pala. I'm not so sure, but what I remember is up until grade 6. Nagkaka-seizure ako noon for no reason. Also, I learned na one of my lolo do side quest as albularyo, and I believe my mom has something special din pero di namin napag-usapan. Though, she's aware of this spiritual event sa akin. I have this experience when I was in college. I was crossing the road, no vehicles at that time, maybe because lunchtime. Nasa gitna na ako patawid, pagdilat ko, umikot na ang paningin ko dahil tumalsik o nagspin ba. Tumalsik pala ako about 3 yards from where I was standing and yung nakabanggang motor is about 5 yards. To my surprise, I only had minimal scratch on my forearm and on my ankle and some bruises. Unlike the guy who hit me, had wounds on his arms and calves. Till now, I don't know why I only got those and hindi sumakit katawan ko from the impact. Nag-blackout lang ako and sumakit ulo ko, which I had to undergo CT scan. Later on, wala namang namuong dugo. Fearless capybara. Wreck-it larf. For me, it was way more intense. My friend pushed me while we were playing habula-bulan. And just then, a closed van was passing by. It all happened so quickly, but suddenly, I found myself underneath the vehicle and I couldn't even move. Nothing bad happened to me, but I'm still getting chills thinking about it now. So if I were you, listen to your guts.

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This one is in regards with horror stories na may kinalaman sa yaya, katulong, helper sa bahay. Hi, I am Reason Clue 4740. Do you have any supernatural or horror stories involving your helpers? I tried to think of anything supernatural that happened to me and I remembered na may duha na panhinabo from when I was a kid. Just for context, I lived with my grandparents before because my parents separated. And we had helpers, but they weren't very posh and weren't really in uniform, just more like caretakers. Our helpers were from Negros Oriental, and we lived in Negros Occidental. This event happened around 2007 to 2009. First event, hide and seek. We had a storage room na konektado ha bahay na because my grandparents' business and it was filled with supplies. At that time, we had three helpers who were teenagers. Usually, in the morning, magigising sila at maghahanda na ng damit, pagkain at lahat. During that time, my grandma was wondering why there was no one around and it was almost 8 a.m. Her first thought was maybe they went out with their boyfriends who were actually tricycle drivers in our area. But when my grandma checked their room, all their stuff was there. Our house is small actually, so much check niya agad-agad. And then, nung chinek naman niya yung storage room, wala sila dun. I think it was almost 9 a.m. by that time she finished searching. She checked all possible places in our areas, even where the addicts hang out. But they still couldn't be found. I think 2 hours na ang dumaan. And then, nag-check ulit siya sa storage room. They were hiding there, smiling and laughing creepily.

0: Pero yung mga mata nila, parang naiiyak. And their faces looked like they hadn't slept at all. There didn't seem to be any evidence of drugs or alcohol found on them. But then I heard they were possessed.
1: Sunod na araw, tinanong ko yung isa sa kanila and umiyak lang siya nang umiyak at wala siyang sinabi.
0: In the following days, the other two, pinauwi na ni Lola and mag-isa na lang siya. I still don't know the story, but the fact that they were there the whole time while smiling, teary-eyed, really creeps me out. Phone recorder. We had one helper na masipag talaga. Paborito siya ng lola ko, to the point that she got her own phone. Back then, there was no Spotify and phones were still keypad style. What our helper did was record music from the FM radio every time there was a song playing. One time, nag-record siya ng something and the audio file sounded glitchy. One helper, or our helper, asked why one file was like that. As a tech-savvy kid, ako ang tinanong niya. And pinakinggan namin yun. The song was in Tagalog, and the music has this weird delay and repeated some lines of the song. I can still remember some of it, but the lines that repeated were... Nay, nay, nay, nay, nay, nay, nay, nay. Music continues distorted lines like halika, halika, halika. Then I listened more in the attic where

The attic that I mentioned. Ikaw! Do you have any supernatural experiences or stories from your helpers? Unmute. Season 4. 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

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See you again tomorrow. 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Sayonara.

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Yan mga Dream Caras. Maubing na ko na pa yung natanan. It is 53 minutes after 4 o'clock. You got Kuya Elmer. And this is Dream Gems on a happy Monday. It is October 5, 2026 hanggang 7 p.m. pa rin ang ating time slot. Kaya sasamahan ko kayo sa inyong pagbiyahe ngayong rush hour time. Kung kayo'y papauwi galing school, galing work, or kayo galing bahay at kayo ay mamamalengke or something like that. Yes, na busy early evening, I am gonna join you and I'm gonna keep you company in the next 3 hours with your favorite hits. At syempre ang ating daily segments, hindi yan mawawala. Okay, buti no. Natawa ko rin na. Anyways, alright, time now mga Dream Caras sa ating Today in History and Blast from the Past. Kasi eto na yung oras, saktong oras para gawin natin ang ating Today in History and Blast from the Past. Today is October 5. Narito ang mga mahahalagang pangyayari na naganap sa kasaysayan ng Pilipinas. October 5, 1762. Right, October 5, 1762, Manila was surrendered to the British invaders. Grabe no, kahit ganyang katagal na panahon na yun, nakaukat na talaga sa, o nakaukit na sa history natin, 1762 today. Sa taong 2018 naman, President Rodrigo Duterte signed Republic Act 11086, or an act converting the municipality of Santo Tomas in the province of Batangas into a component city. Okay? And, okay, so far, ito, last na to. Sa taong 1923 naman, on October 5, 1923, a momentous event transformed youth development in the Philippines. The formal establishment of the Manila Council of the Boy Scouts of America, or BSA. This pivotal date laid the institutional bedrock for what would eventually evolve into the Boy Scouts of the Philippines, or BSP. Today, one of the largest and most influential youth organization movements in Asia. That's October 5, 1923. There you go, Dream Caras. Our Today in History. Now you know. Kanina magitan aton blast from the past. Okay, so this week, iba na naman ang ating tema for this week. So we are featuring. Ano ba ang ating mga featured songs? Okay, Retro Road Trip. Ito yung ating theme for this week's ating Blast from the Past. Retro Road Trip. Ito yung mga upbeat songs na perfect for a long drive. Okay? Well, today, we're turning the radio dial back to a summer that never seems to end. Our featured track today is Bryan Adams' Summer of 69. One of those songs that can make you feel nostalgic. Kahit na, you know, you weren't anywhere near the 60s. This song kasi was released in 1985 as part of Adams' blockbuster album Reckless. Well, the song looks back on youthful summers, mga first loves, garage band dreams, pati yung freedom of being, you know, young. And here's the interesting part, mga Dream Caras. Despite the title, Bryan Adams has said the song isn't simply a literal story about the summer of 1969. The summer is more than about the feeling of youth, while the song plays with memories of growing up and chasing that rock and roll dream. Kaya ito mga Dream Caras, pakinggan na natin ang featured song for today sa ating Blast from the Past, Summer of 69. From Bryan Adams.

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0: 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It is now 5:50, mga Dreamcatters. There goes Alex Warren with Ordinary. And on top of that, Honeybee. That's from Olivia Rodrigo. Mga Dreamcatters, once again, malapit na po ang mga big events happening this month of October, kung saan na tayo po sa Dream Radio ang official radio partner. Alright, so eto yung mga dates na dapat nyong markahan sa inyong mga kalendaryo. Okay, pinakauna ang October 17. That's right, mga Dreamcatters. It's an unfiltered concert at the latest sports complex, Tacloban Grandstand, featuring Beanie, Showtime Baby Dolls, and Addie. 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Malapit na po yan. Baka ba sold outan kayo, kaya bili na, especially mga blooms out there, and spread the word. On October 25 naman, Sunday, ay ang Stitches and Burns Fra Lipo Lipis Perseransen live at the Tacloban Astrodome. 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Yes, mga Dreamcatters, check it out dahil mapapanostalgia talaga kayo neto, mapapathrowback. Alright, and last but not least, sa mga mahilig mag-party-party din naman, October 31, Sabado, ang pinakamalaking Halloween rave in the region. Wonderland Monster Rave at La Villa Francisco Mountain Resort. And marami pong DJs from Manila and of course from local flavors ang magpa-perform. So we'll see you all there. This is of course presented by Wonderland Festival PH and La Villa Francisco Mountain Resort. Thank you once again sa ating mga dream partners for having Dream Radio part of the events. Ayan mga Dreamcatters. So shout out by the way to Hubert and Rex Caspe Basho. Ayan. Yes, on the road right now, I guess so. Enjoy the music. And happy, happy birthday din sa mga Dreamcatters natin na nagka-celebrate ang kanilang kaarawan.
1: Happy birthday!
0: To Shara Espina, happy birthday. Kathy Jane Peleno. To my cousin Art Habien. At sa lahat po ng mga nagsiselebrar, hanira mga kaadlawan today, happy birthday! A year older, but a year wiser. Hey, third and final hour stretch, susunod na. Kaya tutok lang dito sa Dream Jams with Kuya Elmer. Right now, I got here Billie Eilish, Birds of a Feather.

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Time now for your Kuya Albert to close the program. Maraming maraming salamat sa mga nag-tune in sa atin over 104.7 Dream Radio and sa ating madlang onliners sa dreamradiotacloban.weebly.com. Hope you had a great time ngayong Happy Monday. Happy Teacher's Day once again sa lahat po ng mga guro na nakatunin sa atin. Yeah, it's a noble job. Noble na noble job. Kasi wala mga teachers, wala tayong mga ano ngayon, mga professionals, di ba? Kaya saludo po tayo sa lahat ng mga guro, mga teachers, professors, instructors, or ano man tawag dyan. Okay? Basta, we salute you. And may God bless you always. Alright, mga Dream Cutters, time now for our last song for today. I want to say thank you, but this one is kind of iba eh. Kasi thank you next, something like that. Thank you next. Alright, check this one out. Only here on Dream Jams, mga Dream Cutters. I'll catch you again, once again, 4 to 7 p.m. Buwas ng adlaw. Didi lahat Dream Radio. God bless you all. Ingat!

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